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1: You were listening to Khayal in Rag Maru Bihag. Our artist this evening was Yagnaseni Mazumdar. Accompanying our artist on the tabla was Debashish Sarkar, and on the harmonium was Babu Bardhan. This is Ragam 24/7 on DTH Anytime Indian Music. 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Our artist, Yagnaseni Mazumdar.

Yeah, Deepthi on violin and Sri Nemani Somayajulu on Mridangam. Hyderabad sisters continue their concert with a composition of Patnam Subramanyayar, Aparadhamulanniyo in Rag Latangi set to Aditaal.

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Dear listeners, that was Rag Nat Bhairav. 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

Take it, take it, take it, take it, take it, take it, take it, take it, take it, take it, take it, take it, take it, take it, take it, take it, take it, take it, take it, take it, take it, take it, take it, take it, take it, take it, take it, take it, take it, take it, take it, take it, take it, take it, take it, take it, take it, take it, take it, take it, take it, take it, take it, take it, take it, take it, take it, take it, take it, take it, take it, take it, take it, take it, take it, take it, take it, take it, take it, take it, take it, take it, take it, take it, take it, take it, take it, take it, take it, take it, take it, take it, take it, take it, take it, take it, take it, take it, take it, take it, take it, take it, take it, take it, take it, take it, take it, take it, take it, take it, take it, take it, take it, take it, take it, take it, take it, take it, take it, take it, take it, take it, take it, take it, take it, take it, take it, take it, take it, take it, take it, take it, take it, take it, take it, take it, take it, take it, take it, take it, take it, take it, take it, take it, take it, take it